0: I guess you moved on really easily.
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Granted, you don't have to know Bruno trivia. You don't have to sing to win tickets like I was just doing a little bit ago. Sorry about that. Head to mix100.com right now for all the rules. Tomorrow's the

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2: 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Will you be there?
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3: But please, unless you're Amazon, stop ringing the bell. 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Just leave it and get
0: Denver's best music.

Gracie Abrams gearing up for her new tour, the Look at My Life tour, kicking off here in Denver, actually, December 2nd. Of course, Mix 100 will have your tickets. Just make sure you stay with us.

since fall is here, that means spooky season is also beginning. And we're kicking off spooky season with our Monster Bash this Saturday, like we do every year at Anderson Farms in Erie off of I-25 and Highway 52. Anderson Farms is Colorado's largest fall family entertainment destination with a 25-acre corn maze, pumpkin patch, the barrel train, and so much more. And then

When stadium shows come to town, I feel like the artists get into town like a day early. So I got a feeling that Bruno Mars is in Colorado right now. He's in Denver. He's got some fantastic rental SUV, and he's listening to Mix 100 because he knows we play his songs the most.

0: I guess you moved on really easily.
1: KIMN HD1 Denver Boulder.